statue and inhabit the praise of Israel. You keep me as the apple of your eye, thank you. You keep the soul alive. You know the heart. You know the path I go, and you know the way of righteousness. You lift up the lily, you live forever and ever. Hallelujah, Lord. You are the righteous. You make all things right. You make my faith flow through wisdom. You make my way perfect. I praise you. You make the barren woman a joyful mother, and you make my name great. Your name is as ointment poured forth. Your name is great and mighty. You never despise the affliction of the afflicted. You, O Lord, are the portion of my cup, and I worship you. You plead with blood, falling down with sweat of Gethsemane. You preserve my going out and coming in.

prisoners out of the prison. Praise the Lord. 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You set the solitary in families. You set up on high the lowly. You shall never allow the righteous to be loved. Amen. You shall love me forevermore. You shall make it.

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1: O Lord, open thou my lips, and my mouth shall show forth thy praise. Men shall speak of thy might, of thy terrible acts, and I will declare thy greatness. I will sing unto the Lord as long as I live. I will sing praises to my God while I have my being. Our dear God, thank you for giving this urge to thy servant, Pastor Chandrakandan of Canada, to produce this musical album. May these songs be heard all over the world to bring glory to God and to his Son Jesus Christ, and deliverance to men. Bless him, bless his family, and bless his ministry. We pray that you will bless all those who would listen to these songs. For we ask all this in the name of Jesus. Amen.

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Thank you, Jesus. 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Jordan purandu varum pol ennatra parangalo Eliyavin devanange

eyes. 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Oh, I will sing of the goodness of God. All my life, you have been faithful, yes, Lord, you are the faithful God for all the people.

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I know you as a father. I know you as a friend. Oh, I live in the goodness of God. You have been faithful.

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Thank you, Lord, because you are coming down and setting your very presence, Lord, bringing your very presence, Lord, because you inhabit the praises of your people. So we thank you, Lord Jesus. Now we, Lord Jesus, as we continue to go on, Lord Jesus, we give you praise and honor and worship to you. And Lord, all those that have joined us, Lord, from our teamwork, Lord, we thank you, Lord, for each and every one of them, Lord, also. And now we pray, Lord, in Jesus' name. Hallelujah. Hallelujah. For the

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Worthy is the Lamb, worthy is the Lamb. Are you holy? You are holy, holy. Are you Lord God Almighty?

ஆமேன் ஆமேன் ஆமேன். தேங்க்யூ ஜீசஸ். இந்த தயவால என்ன நடத்தும் சுவாமி? நல்லவரே நல்லவரே, வாக்குத்தத்தம் மாறாதவரே, உமக்கே ஸ்தோத்திரம். Hallelujah, hallelujah. Yes, Lord, you never change, Lord. You are the same yesterday, today, and forever, Lord. And your mighty hand, Lord, is at work, Lord. You are working, you are moving, you are, Lord Jesus, bringing forth the word, Lord, to exist, Lord, in people's life, Lord Jesus. As even the preparation of the word is going on, Lord Jesus, you are preparing the hearts of the people, oh God, on a Sunday, Lord, and in other nations, Lord, and also, Lord, as we gather on a Saturday in certain parts of the world, as well, Father, Lord, different time zones that are coming, and Lord Jesus, gathering in your name, Lord, you are the one, Lord, who said, I change not. You are the one, Lord, who had brought us, Lord Jesus, such ways in which you can bless your people, oh God, because Lord, when we, Lord, set our eyes upon you, when we, Lord Jesus, not turn to the right or to the left, but look unto you, the author and the finisher of our faith, there is nothing impossible with you, oh God Almighty. So we thank you, Lord. We thank you. We thank you. We bless you. We praise you. We glorify you. We give thanks to you. We honor you, Lord Jesus. Thank you. Thank you. Thank you, Lord. You are preparing a people for yourself, Lord. You are preparing a people, Lord, for your soon return, Lord Jesus, once again into the clouds of glory. Therefore, Lord Jesus, many, many, many would come, Lord, into the Lord Jesus, way of decision, Lord. Valleys, Lord, of decision, Lord, that you have promised, Lord Jesus. Thank you for that, Lord. Now we, Lord, pray, Lord Jesus, as you are preparing, Lord, even many more to come and join us in worship, and also the servants of the Lord to come and bring forth the word, Lord. Lord, we thank you, Father, as you are, Lord, joining, Lord, many, Lord, in 200 odd nations, Lord, and also, Lord Jesus, for them, Lord Jesus, to know, Lord, there is none other that we can love and save

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Jesus, Jesus, we are going to be able to do this.

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Thank you, Lord Jesus. We praise you, we praise you, O God. We give thanks to you, O God. We give honor you, Lord. We give praises to you, Lord. Thank you, Jesus. Thank you, Lord. Thank you, thank you, thank you. Yes, Lord. We worship you, Jesus. We give thanks to you, O Lord. We give praises to you, Master. 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Bless you, bless you, bless you, Jesus.